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15: Hey everyone, Tubby here with a look at your Sky Check weather forecast for West Central Missouri, brought to you by our good friends over at Clint's Bar and Grill in downtown Calhoun, where good food and friends meet up. Stop in for some hometown hospitality. We are still under a heat advisory across our area, with overnight temperatures not cooling off much at all and staying in city upper 70s. Sunny and hot for your Tuesday with highs flirting with the century marks, but a nice cool down set for the last half of the work week.
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5: 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At 10 o'clock, we have our worship service every Sunday morning. 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
10: 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They are located in both Clinton and in Uri. Well, we are still under a heat advisory across our area, with overnight temperatures not cooling off much at all and staying into the upper 70s. Sunny and hot for your Tuesday, with high flirting with the century mark, but a nice cool down set for the last half of your work week.
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1: Fox News, I'm John Saucier. The U.S. military announcing the deaths of four U.S. service members in Iranian attacks over the weekend, including one who died during a controlled detonation of a downed drone. Senate Minority Leader Chuck Schumer condemns President Trump for ordering strikes at Iran in the first place.
2: This carnage is the bitter fruit of Trump's labor in Iran. Every second Trump prolongs his war is another second the lives of our men and women in uniform are in danger.
1: The president says Iran will pay many times over for each U.S. soldier that's killed. Primary elections continue around the country. Democratic Socialists of America hoping to notch more wins. Senate Majority Leader John Thune criticizes recent progressive victories.
3: So what's next? Will the Democrat Party adopt the platform of the Democrat Socialists of America?
1: House Minority Leader Hakeem Jeffries says the progressive victories won't alter their legislative focus. 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
4: Hey everyone, Tubby here with a look at your SkyTrack weather forecast for West Central Missouri, brought to you by our good friends over at Gary's Towing. If you're in a bind and you need a tow, give Amanda and the crew a call at 660-885-HELP. Well, we are still under a heat advisory across our area with overnight temperatures not cooling off much at all and staying into the upper 70s. Sunny and hot for your Tuesday with highs flirting with the century mark and a nice cool down set for the last half of your work week.
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4: Hey everyone, Tubby here with a look at your Sky Check weather forecast for West Central Missouri, brought to you by our good friends over at Clint's Bar and Grill in downtown Calhoun, where good food and friends meet up. Stop in for some hometown hospitality. We are still under a heat advisory across our area, with overnight temperatures not cooling off much at all and staying into the upper 70s. Sunny and hot for your Tuesday, with highs flirting with the century marks, but a nice cool down set for the last half of the work week.
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2: Fox News, I'm Tom Graham. The Pentagon launching another round of strikes against Iran today after the deaths of three U.S. troops in Jordan.
3: Strikes targeting command and control centers in Iran, others targeting sites where Iranian missiles and drones are being launched from. Those U.S. attacks come in the wake of an Iranian ballistic missile attack in Jordan.
2: Fox's Steve Harrigan, another soldier pronounced dead in Iraq on Saturday. New York City Mayor Zohran Mamdani continues to threaten to arrest Israeli Prime Minister Benjamin Netanyahu
4: for war crimes and is the architect of the genocide against Palestinians in Gaza as Israel's prime minister.
2: Netanyahu is expected to attend the UN General Assembly in New York in September. Tropical storm Bertha forming in the eastern Gulf, becoming the second named storm of the Atlantic hurricane season. System is expected to drench the Florida panhandle and much of the southeastern U.S. America is listening to Fox News.
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3: Fox News, I'm Tom Graham. The Pentagon launching another round of strikes against Iran today after the deaths of three U.S. troops in Jordan.
4: Strikes targeting command and control centers in Iran, others targeting sites where Iranian missiles and drones are being launched from. Those U.S. attacks come in the wake of an Iranian ballistic missile attack in Jordan.
3: Fox's Steve Harrigan, another soldier pronounced dead in Iraq on Saturday. New York City Mayor Zohran Mamdani continues to threaten to arrest Israeli Prime Minister Benjamin Netanyahu
5: for war crimes and is the architect of the genocide against Palestinians in Gaza as Israel's prime minister.
3: Netanyahu is expected to attend the UN General Assembly in New York in September. Tropical storm Bertha forming in the eastern Gulf, becoming the second named storm of the Atlantic hurricane season. System is expected to drench the Florida panhandle and much of the southeastern U.S. America is listening to Fox News.
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2: Fox News, I'm Sue Guzman. The U.S. launching a 10th straight day of attacks against Iran. This is President Trump paid tribute to the 3 U.S. service members killed in Jordan over the past week. Says the latest round of strikes was in honor of them. As we hear from Fox's Alex Hogan.
3: The military identified those killed as 25-year-old First Lieutenant Tyler James Feehan and Private Isabella Gonzalez. She was only 19. The military initially listed another service member as missing, although human remains have been found.
2: Fourth U.S. service member recently killed in northern Iraq. The merger between Paramount Skydance and Warner Brothers has been temporarily delayed.
4: A California federal judge granting a temporary restraining order prohibiting the companies from closing the deal for at least 2 weeks while the court considers whether the merger should remain blocked.
2: Fox's Hillary Barsky, America's listening to Fox News.
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1: Oh, yeah. Oh. All right. Yeah.
2: News. I'm Ted Linder. New York City Mayor Zohran Mamdani continuing to threaten to arrest

0: Israeli Prime Minister Benjamin Netanyahu
1: for war crimes, and he's the architect of the genocide against Palestinians in Gaza as Israel's prime minister.
0: Netanyahu expected to be in the U.S. and attend the U.N. General Assembly in New York in September. President Trump paying tribute to three U.S. service members killed in Jordan. He said the latest round of strikes on Iran was in honor of them. Fox's Alex Hogan with more.
2: The military identified those killed as 25-year-old First Lieutenant Tyler James Feehan and Private Isabella Gonzalez. She was only 19. The military initially listed another service member as missing, although human remains have been found.
0: Now, a fourth service member was recently killed in northern Iraq. 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
3: News. I'm Sue Guzman. The Pentagon launching another round of strikes against Iran following the deaths of three U.S. troops in Jordan.
4: Strikes targeting command and control centers in Iran, others targeting sites where Iranian missiles and drones are being launched from. Those U.S. attacks come in the wake of an Iranian ballistic missile attack in Jordan.
3: Fox's Steve Harrigan, another soldier, died in Iraq Saturday. New York City Mayor Zohra Mamdani continuing to threaten to arrest Israeli Prime Minister Benjamin Netanyahu.
5: For war crimes, and he's the architect of the genocide against Palestinians in Gaza as Israel's prime minister.
3: And Netanyahu expects

0: Expected to attend the UN General Assembly in New York in September. And Tropical Storm Bertha has formed in the Eastern Gulf. It is the second named storm of the Atlantic hurricane season, expected to drench the Florida Panhandle and much of the Southeast. 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
3: News. I'm Ted Linder. President Trump announcing 50% tariffs on Canadian autos, alcohol, and cheese. It comes after he blamed the country's leadership for what he called the filthy air that spread into the upper Midwest and mid-Atlantic regions from last week's wildfires. Ontario Premier Doug Ford responding.
4: Rather than criticize and threaten Canada, your closest friends, maybe one day you're going to need our help like you did last year, and we deployed the people. I get frustrated just listening to these a bunch of rubbish.
3: President Trump paying tribute to three U.S. service members killed in Jordan. He says the latest round of strikes in Iran were in honor of them. Fox's Alex Hogan.
5: The military identified those killed as 25-year-old First Lieutenant Tyler James Feehan and Private Isabella Gonzalez. She was only 19. The military initially listed another service member as missing, although human remains have been found.
3: A fourth service member recently killed in northern Iraq. America's listening to Fox News.
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3: News. I'm Sue Guzman. The Pentagon launching another round of strikes against Iran following the deaths of three U.S. troops in Jordan.
4: Strikes targeting command and control centers in Iran, others targeting sites where Iranian missiles and drones are being launched from. Those U.S. attacks come in the wake of an Iranian ballistic missile attack in Jordan.
3: Fox's Steve Harrigan, those strikes have now ended. Tropical storm Bertha forming in the eastern Gulf, becoming the second named storm of the Atlantic hurricane season. The system is expected to drench the Florida panhandle and much of the southeast. Darlene Graham telling Fox's Hannity that she plans to run for a full term for her late brother Lindsey Graham's Senate seat.
5: I've made a decision.
6: You're in.
5: Yeah, I'm in.
3: And the deadline to file is next Tuesday. Graham died July 11th at the age of 71. 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
1: Native American children face some very tough days. 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

been putting down, I'm feeling a little crazy, and it ain't just the crown and coke. 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That bartender's putting up all the booze, and that old D-box is all spun out of tunes.

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2: I'm Ted Linder. New York City Mayor Zohran Mamdani continuing to threaten to arrest Israeli Prime Minister Benjamin Netanyahu
3: for war crimes, and he's the architect of the genocide against Palestinians in Gaza as Israel's prime minister.
2: Netanyahu expected to attend the UN General Assembly in New York in September. The Pentagon launching another round of strikes against Iran after the deaths of three U.S. troops in Jordan.
4: Strikes targeting command and control centers in Iran, others targeting sites where Iranian missiles and drones are being launched from. Those U.S. attacks come in the wake of an Iranian ballistic missile attack in Jordan.
2: That's Fox's Steve Harrigan. And Tropical Storm Bertha fast approaching U.S. coastal areas with 40-mile-an-hour winds after forming Monday night in the Gulf of America off the Florida Panhandle. Forecasters say the storm's expected to bring heavy rain and flooding to parts of northern Florida, Alabama, Mississippi, and Louisiana this week as it moves west towards Texas. Bertha's center now about 100 miles south of Panama City. 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
1: He's a ranch hand in a pinch, man. 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Cause she's a gold digger with a quick trigger. A cast iron skillet swinging lid flipper. Now he's a double wide on the county line.

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the border guard with a Fu Manchu mustache. 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He said, "Doing a little funny business in Mexico, amigo." 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
1: Fox News, I'm Sue Gosser. U.S. Central Command completing a 10th straight night of heavy strikes against Iran following the recent deaths of U.S. troops in Jordan. President Trump is expected to decide within the coming days whether or not to expand military operations and return to full-scale combat. Trump administration opening a new investigation into international student aid at Harvard, accusing the Ivy League school of excluding American students from scholarships offered by Chinese donors.
2: The DOJ claims that amounts to illegal discrimination. Harmeet Dhillon, who heads the Justice Department's Civil Rights Division, said schools cannot get federal funding while at the same time taking foreign money to use only for aid to students from abroad.
1: Fox's Gernal Scott, Harvard denies the allegations. 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

0: High today near the 100-degree mark with heat index values close to 105. We will have a sneaky cold front pushing through overnight, and that will give us a bit of relief for the rest of the work week. 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
9: Good morning, everyone. Well, we're not going to find much relief from the heat today as we're already into the 80s this morning. We are looking at highs today near the 100-degree mark with heat index values close to 105. We will have a sneaky cold front push through overnight, giving us a bit of relief for the rest of the work week. This look at the SkyTrack weather forecast is brought to you by Gary's Towing. If your car says no and you need a tow, give them a call at 660-885-HELP.
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3: Fox News, I'm CJ Papa. Another night of U.S. military bombardment inside Iran. CENTCOM releasing the sound of missiles on the way toward Iran.
4: This was the 10th consecutive night of strikes aimed at degrading Iran's ability to threaten vessels in the Strait of Hormuz. Early this morning, Iran attacked another tanker off the coast of Oman, forcing the crew to evacuate the vessel, according to maritime tracking groups.
3: Fox's Trey Yanks in Tel Aviv. The dignified transfer of the U.S. service members killed in Jordan that was supposed to take place today has been rescheduled for a later day. Voters head to the polls later this morning in Arizona, which is the only state in the U.S. holding statewide primary elections in July. Voters will choose candidates to run for governor and two House seats. 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
6: It's time for your community news from the Radford Media Group. I'm Steve Stevens reporting. A Sedalia man died Saturday morning after drowning at Truman Lake, according to the Missouri State Highway Patrol. The incident occurred at approximately 8:20 a.m. on July 18th at Shawnee Bend Swim Beach. According to the Missouri State Highway Patrol's Water Patrol, the 36-year-old man was swimming when he went beneath the surface of the water and did not resurface. Troopers recovered the victim from the same location where he disappeared. The man was pronounced dead at the scene at 8:40 a.m. by Benton County Coroner Weston Miller. The patrol reported the victim was not wearing a life jacket at the time of the incident. The Missouri State Highway Patrol continues to investigate the drowning. And there's a road closure notice for Henry County. Henry County Road and Bridge will close Northwest 1100 Road and Northwest 1101 Road in Bogard Township beginning Friday, July 17th for the replacement of two bridges. The project is expected to take approximately 5 months to complete. Motorists are encouraged to use alternate routes and allow extra travel time while construction is underway. Henry County appreciates the public's patience and cooperation during this improvement project. That is your community news from the Radford Media Group, where we are community first. That is our first check of community news on a Tuesday morning, and our first look is a service each weekday of Integrity Floors. We will take a break, get a word from Integrity, get you updated on SkyTrack weather, take another big commercial timeout, but then when we get that all taken care of, I've got your sixer at six. Six in a row coming up. We'll get started and crack open a six-pack with Rodney Atkins and the Years Are Short. It's on the way from Mornings in the Sticks.
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8: Happy Tuesday morning, everyone. Well, we're not going to find much relief from the heat today. We're already into the 80s this morning. We are looking at highs today near the 100-degree mark with heat index values close to 105.

0: We will have a sneaky cold front pushing through overnight, and that's going to give us a bit of relief for the rest of the work week. This look at the SkyTrack weather forecast is brought to you by Clint's Bar and Grill in downtown Calhoun, where good food and friends meet up. Stop in for some hometown hospitality.
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8: Have you decided who you're voting for in the Henry County Presiding Commissioner race?
9: Absolutely. I'm voting for Daniel Wilson. 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
10: I'm Daniel Wilson, and I want to be your next Presiding Commissioner. I ask for your vote on August 4th in the Henry County Republican primary.
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0: Wrapping up six in a row with Parker McCollum and Killing Me here. You're killing me, Smalls. Where are all my Sandlot fans at? Killing Me from Parker McCollum, wrapping up six in a row here on the morning show. This 6 o'clock hour, it's a service of Clayton's Heartfelt in-home care. Updated SkyTrack weather coming your way. Another hot one in West Central Mo. We'll check the details coming up after this commercial timeout, and I've got some William Clark Green on the way as well. Stubborn and Remains is the next tune you're going to hear right after this on Mornings in the Sticks at my KDKD.
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0: case?
1: Absolutely. I'm voting for Daniel Wilson. He's a lifelong Henry County resident. I worked with his father at Schreiber Foods for years.
0: Same here. His mother taught in our local schools for 27 years. She taught my kids, and believe me, that wasn't an easy task.
1: Daniel has the qualifications I think the job requires. He's an accountant, has years of local government experience, and is a conservative.
0: I believe he'll work hard to be a good steward of our tax dollar, to keep our property taxes in check, and be open and honest with people of Henry County.
1: Hey, don't forget, he's a Christian, a family man, and pro-life.
0: He also runs a cattle operation with his father. He understands how important agriculture is to Henry County and knows how vital it is to maintain our township roads.
1: Daniel Wilson is the real deal.
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2: I'm Daniel Wilson, and I want to be your next Presiding Commissioner. I ask for your vote on August 4th in the Henry County Republican primary.
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10: Good Tuesday morning, everyone. Well, we're not going to find much relief from the heat today as we're already into the 80s this morning. We are looking at highs today near the 100-degree mark with heat index values close to 105. We will have a sneaky cold front pushing through overnight, and that will give us a bit of relief for the rest of the work week. 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

0: Clock Hour. It's brought to you each weekday morning by Clayton's Heartfelt In-Home Care. Now, stay tuned. You got a chance to win again today here on Mornings in the Sticks. More Jason Aldean tickets up for grabs. His Songs About Us tour rolls into Morton Amphitheater this coming Saturday night, along with special guests Chase Matthew, Mackenzie Carpenter, and DJ Silver. I'll have you a chance to win a pair during text till 10 in the 9 o'clock hour this morning here on the morning show on Today's Country 95.3 KDKD.
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Oh, that's Low Cash and Parmalee. They got together for that one. It's called Let the Country Music Play here on Mornings in the Sticks with me, Steve Stevens. 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
3: Fox News, I'm D'Angelosi. The U.S. conducting a 10th round of airstrikes. CENTCOM saying the goal is to degrade Iran's ability to continue to attack commercial vessels in the Strait of Hormuz.
4: U.S. Central Command released a statement saying since early May, CENTCOM forces have helped to facilitate the transit of approximately 900 commercial vessels and 450 million barrels of crude oil. They went on to say American forces remain postured and prepared to hold Iran accountable for unwarranted aggression towards civilian mariners.
3: That's Fox's Trey Yings. Tropical Storm Bertha moving across the northern Gulf towards Texas.
5: Maximum sustained winds coming in at 50 miles per hour. The structure is still very ragged, and it's about 110 miles southwest of Panama. The intensity expected to stay in check. This is expected to remain a tropical storm as we have a couple of things that are going to hinder its development.
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7: It's time for your community news from the Radford Media Group. I'm Steve Stevens reporting. A Sedalia man died Saturday morning after drowning at Truman Lake, according to the Missouri State Highway Patrol. The incident occurred at approximately 8:20 a.m. on July 18th at Shawnee Bend Swim Beach. According to the Missouri State Highway Patrol's Water Patrol, the 36-year-old man was swimming when he went beneath the surface of the water and did not resurface. Troopers recovered the victim from the same location where he disappeared. The man was pronounced dead at the scene at 8:40 a.m. by Benton County Coroner Weston Miller. The patrol reported the victim was not wearing a life jacket at the time of the incident. The Missouri State Highway Patrol continues to investigate the drowning. And there's a road closure notice for Henry County. Henry County Road and Bridge will close Northwest 1100 Road and Northwest 1101 Road in Bogard Township beginning Friday, July 17th for the replacement of two bridges. The project is expected to take approximately 5 months to complete. Motorists are encouraged to use alternate routes and allow extra travel time while construction is underway. Henry County appreciates the public's patience and cooperation during this improvement project. That is your community news from the Radford Media Group, where we are community first.
8: Good morning, everyone. Well, we're not going to find much relief from the heat today as we're already into the 80s this morning. We are looking at highs today near the 100-degree mark with heat index values close to 105. We will have a sneaky cold front push through overnight, giving us a bit of relief for the rest of the work week. This look at the SkyTrack weather forecast is brought to you by Gary's Towing. If your car says no and you need a tow, give them a call at 660-885-HELP.
7: And we thank you, Sob, 703 and a half, just about. And we're sitting around 80 degrees here at the KDKD Studios on a Tuesday morning. Steve Stevens with you. Clay Radford remains on vacation. So flying solo here in this 7 o'clock hour on a Tuesday morning here on Mornings in the Sticks. That's community news and weather for you here in the 7 o'clock hour. It is a service of AA Mechanical. We'll take a 30-second timeout, come back, jump back on the radio airwaves, as well as Facebook Live at the KDKD Facebook page. And we'll take a look at birthdays, history, and holidays for you. Your official and unofficial holidays. What is today other than Tuesday? Well, I will share that with you in about 30 seconds here on Mornings in the Sticks after a word from AA Mechanical.
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12: 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We call it Mornings in the Sticks. Get my groove on a Tuesday morning. How you doing on a Tuesday? I woke up kind of dragging this morning. Is Monday again? Feels like Monday part two. Monday the sequel. We call it Tuesday. Nonetheless, here we are. We're ready to go. Tuesday morning, July the 21st, your official unofficial holidays. By the way, we're over on Facebook Live at the Katie Katie Facebook page. Hello, good morning. Everybody following along. Hello. Let me do my prom queen float wave on the radio there for you. 95.3 Katie Katie on Facebook if you'd like to get you a look-see. It is Invite an Alien to Live with You Day today. Now, I don't know if that means illegal alien or alien from out off of the planet. It is National Be Someone Day. You heard it's also National Junk Food Day. Man, I love me some junk food. I ain't gonna lie. I am a junk food. Give me a bag of chips for dinner, and I'm good. National Tug of War Tournament Day today. When was the last time you did tug of war? Huh? That was the thing when we were kids, right? Do people still play tug of war anymore? Tug of war. Oh, times were much simpler back then. It is No Pet Store Puppies Day, and it is Take a Monkey to Lunch Day. Hey man, can I borrow your monkey? I need to take him to lunch. Today's the day. Take a Monkey to Lunch Day on your official unofficial holidays. Now back in the day on July 21st, 165 years ago, 1861, Confederate troops defeated the Yankees at the Battle of Bull Run Creek. It was the first major battle of the Civil War. More than 50,000 men fought for 10 hours, and here's the crazy part about all that. Many of the pompous rich folk, dressed in their finest, came to picnic, and watched the battle. Yeah, just wanted to observe it. Oh, there's a little war thing going on. What are you doing today? Hey, there's this little war thing going on. You want to maybe, you and the missus want to meet up with us and we'll have a little picnic? Bring your lawn chairs. We're going to watch the Battle of Bull Run Creek 165 years ago. 153 years ago in 1873, Jesse James held up the Rock Island Express near Adair, Iowa in his first train robbery. $6,000 was reported lost, but apparently it was more like $65,000. The train company didn't want the public to know they carried that much money at once. 27 years ago in 1999, the great Charlie Pride of the world of country music got his star on the Hollywood Walk of Fame. 19 years ago in 07, the final Harry Potter book, Harry Potter and the Deathly Hallows, was released. We've had a lot of Harry Potter anniversaries lately, and I got me some new like Harry Potter specs. I've worn them like once because they're kind of small. I should have busted those out in honor of that little event in history today. It was on this day in 2014 that Guardians of the Galaxy opens in theaters, directed by James Gunn, stars Chris Pratt and Joey Saldana, amongst others. And then 3 years ago today in 2023, Barbie was released, starring Margot Robbie as Barbie and Ryan Gosling as Ken, and it featured the Oscar-winning song by Billie Eilish, What Was I Made For? And that brings us to birthdays this morning. Happy birthday to you if it is yours. You are in the company of Allie Landry. She is 53 today, Miss USA in 1996, and the fellas may remember her from the old

Doritos commercials. Yes, indeed. She kicked Mario Lopez to the curb just 2 weeks into their marriage after she found out he'd cheated on her at his bachelor party the night before their wedding. You dog, Mario Lopez. Brandi Chastain is 58. She became famous when she ripped off her shirt after scoring the winning goal in the 1999 Women's Soccer World Cup, which just wrapped up, the guys' version anyway. Lance Guest is 66 today. Anybody seen the movie The Last Starfighter? It's kind of one of those cult classics. Man, I like that movie. The Last Starfighter. He was also in Jaws the Revenge. Oh, that's how much I think of that one. John Lovitz, yeah, that's the ticket, is 69 today. Don Knotts would have had a birthday. Deputy Barney Fife on the Andy Griffith Show, and Jack and Janet's landlord, Mr. Furley, on Three's Company. And then the late, great Robin Williams, born on this day in 1951. We lost Robin back in 2014. Still miss that comedic genius. Faux show, faux show. That's birthdays, history, and holidays for you on a Tuesday morning with me, Steve Stevens, here at my KDKD. Hey, a reminder, you've got another chance to win today. Coming up in the 9 o'clock hour this morning, we'll give one of you lucky listeners out there the opportunity to score a pair of passes to see Mr. Jason Aldean. He'll be making an appearance up at Morton Amphitheater, the new Live Nation venue that has been built up in Riverside in North KC. I like to call it Saltstone. Jason Aldean Songs About Us tour rolling into town on Saturday, July 25th, with special guests Chase Matthew, Mackenzie Carpenter, and DJ Silver. I'll have a chance for you to win passes to that one coming up in the 9 o'clock hour this morning. And just found out yesterday, you may have heard the commercials running already, we're going to be giving away tickets to see Parker McCollum up there at Morton Amphitheater on Friday, July 31st. So those will be coming up. Next week, we'll be blowing those out for you. So chance to win, chance to win. Always, we are the radio station that gives stuff away. 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I hope this one and none other, but I know you got choices. How many of them still do radio contests and give away concert tickets? 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We haven't even begun to give away the tickets for the Missouri State Fair. Those shows and that event will be coming up next month of August in Sedalia. We're going to hook you up and send you there for those as well. More things down at Ozarks Amphitheater forthcoming, like Whiskey Myers later this year, Clint Black later this year. Down at Ozarks Amphitheater, we're going to give you opportunity to win concert tickets to those. We're partnering up more with Morton Amphitheater. More opportunities to win here from 95.3 KDKD. In honor of National Be Someone Day today, I've got a song for you. It's by the Zac Brown Band. It's called Someone That I Used to Know. Someone I Used to Know. Not Someone That I Used to Know. That's, I forget what's his, that's an old pop song. Forget that guy. He was a one-hit wonder. Anywho, here's Zac Brown Band, Someone I Used to Know, in honor of National Be Someone Day. Here on Mornings in the Sticks. Did I get that right? I don't know that I did. It's Kate.

0: That's Carrie Underwood and Last Name here on Mornings in the Sticks. We got to get your Missouri Ag Headlines, a service of Miller Seed here on My KDKD.
1: With a look at Ag News headlines, I'm Kara Hart on Brownfield. A farmer in eastern Missouri says corn and soybeans are doing better than expected in mid-July, considering the soil compaction issues that have happened because of the wet spring. The USDA says Missouri's corn condition ratings declined slightly in the last week at 66% good to excellent, with more than 30% of the corn in dough stage. Missouri soybean conditions stayed the same as the previous week at 57% good to excellent, with 25% of the crop setting pods. An Extension Ag economist sees reasons for optimism as farmers struggle with tight crop margins. Chad Hart is with Iowa State University and says corn and soybean usage could meet and possibly exceed production later this year.
2: That's going to pull prices higher.
1: Bayer subsidiary Ruy Vaughn has withdrawn its petition to request anti-dumping and countervailing duties on glyphosate imports from China, and a U.S. EPA official says the agency's proposal to end diesel exhaust fluid system derailments would be a win for farmers and truckers. I'm Kara Hart for Brownfield.
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3: Happy Tuesday morning, everyone. Well, we're not going to find much relief from the heat today as we're already into the 80s this morning. We are looking at highs today near the 100-degree mark with heat index values close to 105. We will have a sneaky cold front pushing through overnight, and that's going to give us a bit of relief for the rest of the work week. This look at the SkyTrack weather forecast is brought to you by Clint Bar and Grill in downtown Calhoun, where good food and friends meet up. Stop in for some hometown hospitality.
4: All right, thank you, Sub. 7:31, and we are hovering in the upper 70s to around 80 degrees currently here at the Katie Katie Studios. Clay Radford remains on vacation. Normally, he visits with me at this time of morning, but I do have a guest. I do have a guest with me this morning. Alec Lawson is stopping by, and not to talk about Benwares, although we can. How's it going over Benwares?
5: It's busy? Going really well. Yeah. We are staying busy. Hayes season, all that. Everybody's coming in, getting their stuff.
4: Yeah, yeah. And I thank you for your assistance in my little pool project I had recently. So thank you for that. Check out Benwares, two locations to serve you, here in Clinton and over in Urich. So there's the free plug for you, buddy. Reason Alec is here and hanging out with me this morning for a minute is we want to talk about the upcoming Henry County Fair Demolition Derby. It is this Saturday, July the 25th at 7 p.m. Henry County Fairgrounds here in Clinton. 1010 East Sedalia Avenue, if you need the exact address. And this is kind of a staple that ties in with the fair. The fair just wrapped up, but a couple more events tied into the fair. Two demo derbies, one here in this weekend, and then one again coming up in August. Am I right on that?
5: Yeah, August 22nd is going to be the next derby.
4: The second one, but we don't need to worry about that one. We're worried about this Saturday. What can you tell me about it? Anything? Or I got the poster here in front of me. What do you want to talk about?
5: Well, I'll just say that a lot of work has gone into this. We've got a lot of people, you know, throwing in a lot of extra time. Matt with R&S Derby Promotions has, he's been out at the fairgrounds helping me. We've been replacing bleacher boards, getting new lighting.
4: Doing some upgrades.
5: We're doing some upgrades to the fairgrounds. Matt's been real big about helping with that, you know, trying to make everything better for the community.
4: Sure.
5: The fans. So it's going to be a good show. I talked to him yesterday. He seems to think we're going to have a big car count. So that means lots of drivers. I think we have, four classes, that we're going to run.
4: Okay.
5: That's not counting the power wheels. We always do the power wheel derby for the little ones.
4: Right, right.
5: So
4: it's a very family-friendly event. You can bring the family and come out. Alec mentioned Matt Harrell. If you have any questions or you would like more information, Matt is your guy, and his phone number is 660-525-5433. That's 660-525-5433. R&S Derby Promotions. I can tell you that our friends over at Elite Billiards and Ale House will be providing the

0: ice cold beverages. 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Children 5 to 10 are $5, and 4 and under are free. And it's going to be a great, great time. The weather's looking like it's going to, hope we're going to get a little bit of a cool down here in the next couple of days. Maybe a little bit of rain, which you're saying that's good for the track.
1: Oh, yeah. It's much needed. Cool it down, make it an enjoyable experience for everybody. Because inside those cars, it is hot.
0: Yeah, yeah.
1: And then sitting there on those bleachers, watching in the sun, mm-hmm. it can get pretty warm, too. So.
0: Right, right. So showtime is 7 p.m. Saturday night, this Saturday night at the Henry County Fairgrounds. And it's the, dare we say, annual, because it happens every year. It's just the next go-round of the Henry County Fair Demolition Derby. They have a few of them out there, and looking forward to getting out there and seeing the upgrades that are going on, and hope everybody comes out and has a good time. We will be giving tickets away to the Derby. A lot of folks always are excited when we give tickets away to that event. We'll probably start giving those away tomorrow leading up to said event on Saturday, and looking forward to it. Hi, Alec.
1: Yeah, it will be a really good time. Like I said, we've got four classes on there. The youth, which is kind of a newer class. We did that last year. Hobo. Is mm-hmm. one of the classes they get to do.
0: Do you know the difference? You're talking to me. I'm just reading them here. What is hobo?
1: Hobo is like a bone stock class, but they can do a motor swap.
0: Okay.
1: That's the easiest way to explain it.
0: Right.
1: Then you have the bone stock class. And then you have
0: Which is basically just a car. You take a car and put the roll cage in and the safety fuel cell and all that. But other than that, it's basically just a stock car. Is that
1: Pretty close. I mean, the guys are allowed
0: stock
1: to do
0: motor
1: certain things.
0: And certain things. But then the hobo, you say you can maybe put a little bigger, better motor in it or something.
1: Right.
0: Right. Okay.
1: So a lot of those guys will take a Chevy motor and put into a Ford car.
0: Right.
1: So... that's just
0: put a 350 into an Escort or something out there.
1: Well, a little bit bigger than an Escort.
0: All right. Old Crown Vic LTD or something like that. So, and then of course super stock class for you as well. So different classes will be running on the demo derby. Have you ever driven demo derby?
1: Yes, sir.
0: You have?
1: Yeah.
0: How'd you do?
1: My very first demolition derby, it was actually at the Cass County Fair.
0: Yeah.
1: I ended up getting third.
0: Is that right?
1: But Matt was the reason that I, you know, got in the car.
0: Yeah.
1: So
0: Clay and I have talked about it for years that we need to get a Katie car out there and run in the demo.
1: Which one of you is going to drive?
0: I don't know.
1: I've seen Clay drive.
0: Maybe Clay and I just need to have our own demo derby, just me against him.
1: I could probably facilitate that.
0: I'd say, yeah. And Brittany could referee, I guess, maybe, or something. Well, she might be a little biased towards me, probably, likely.
1: But, absolutely.
0: Look forward to that in the future, maybe, coming very, very soon. Big things happening out at the fairgrounds, improvements going on, looking to make it more of a premier venue, event space to bring more of these type things to town. And like Alec told you, they're doing some upgrades out there with lighting and seating, and we're lucky to have it in our backyard, in our neck of the woods. So please come out and support. Have a good time. Again, ticket prices, $15 for adults. Children 5 to 10 are just $5, and 4 and under are free. Showtime is 7 p.m. I don't know what time the gates probably open prior to that. Pit gates open at 2 here for the pit info, it says. So, yeah, Saturday, and the weather's looking good, too. Weather's looking all right, so we should have a good time. Again, for questions and more information, contact Matt Harrell at 660-525-5433. All right, Alec. Always good to see you, my friend.
1: Thank you, Steve.
0: Until I need to come see you three or four times on the next project I get to work on.
1: That's all right. We'll be there.
0: That's kind of what I tell you when I walk in the door. Well, see you again in about 15 minutes when I come back for the next size of nut or bolt or screw or something that I need that I didn't get right the first time. They'll take care of you over there at Benware's here in Clinton and in Urich. Alec Lawson, thanks for stopping by, my friend. Have a great rest of your Tuesday.

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6: Fox News, I'm CJ Pop. The polls open at 9 a.m. Eastern across Arizona for the state's primary. Republicans are choosing their candidate to face off with Democratic Governor Katie Hobbs, who's running unopposed.
7: I'm not the Democrats' governor. I'm Arizona's governor.
8: Andy Biggs has represented

0: Arizona's 5th district for 5 terms and is the former chair of the House Freedom Caucus. He has the backing of President Trump and Turning Point Action. U.S. Representative David Schweikert was elected to Congress in 2010. He's hoping to win over independent voters.
1: Fox's Alex Hogan. 10th straight night, U.S. military strikes inside Iran. Meanwhile,
2: the president will host the president of Lebanon later today, as Israel has begun withdrawing troops from the southern part of that country of Lebanon.
1: Fox's Aisha Hosni at the White House. 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
4: It's time for your community news from the Radford Media Group. I'm Steve Stevens reporting. A Sedalia man died Saturday morning after drowning at Truman Lake, according to the Missouri State Highway Patrol. The incident occurred at approximately 8:20 a.m. on July 18th at Shawnee Bend Swim Beach. According to the Missouri State Highway Patrol's Water Patrol, the 36-year-old man was swimming when he went beneath the surface of the water and did not resurface. Troopers recovered the victim from the same location where he disappeared. The man was pronounced dead at the scene at 8:40 a.m. by Benton County Coroner Weston Miller. The patrol reported the victim was not wearing a life jacket at the time of the incident. The Missouri State Highway Patrol continues to investigate the drowning. And there's a road closure notice for Henry County. Henry County Road and Bridge will close Northwest 1100 Road and Northwest 1101 Road in Bogard Township beginning Friday, July 17th for the replacement of two bridges. The project is expected to take approximately 5 months to complete. Motorists are encouraged to use alternate routes and allow extra travel time while construction is underway. Henry County appreciates the public's patience and cooperation during this improvement project. That is your community news from the Radford Media Group, where we are community first. 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
6: Good Tuesday morning, everyone. Well, we're not going to find much relief from the heat today, as we're already into the 80s this morning. We are looking at highs today near the 100-degree mark with heat index values close to 105. We will have a sneaky cold front pushing through overnight, and that will give us a bit of relief for the rest of the work week. 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
4: All right, thank you, sub 804, and we're sitting around 80, 81 degrees currently here at the Katie Katie Studios. That's news and weather for you this hour. 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
7: All right, there's a Missouri State Fair concert information commercial for you. One of the rock shows coming to the Missouri State Fair next month. Like I said, we're going to have tickets to give away to some of the events up at the Missouri State Fair. We've got a chance for you to win Jason Aldean tickets today here on the morning show. And beginning tomorrow, if you did not hear, Alec Lawson stopped by earlier with me around 7:30 to talk about the Demo Derby at the Henry County Fairgrounds this Saturday night. We're going to have tickets to give away to that event beginning tomorrow here on the morning show as well. So chances for you to win just for listening to the radio. Radio makes a difference out there. Thank you so much for listening. From our community calendar, Truman Lake Manor's post for you here to share with you off of their Facebook page. Their St. Clair County Alzheimer's Dementia Support Group meets on Thursday, July 23rd at 1 p.m. at Rivers Crossing Senior Center. Every fourth Thursday, they get together providing support and education for the caregivers and families of our community. It's so, so important. Alzheimer's. Oh, don't even get me started on it, man. I lost my mom to it years and years ago. I'm an advocate for everything in the fight against Alzheimer's, hence my involvement with the Henry County Memory Fund. But this is a great thing that's going on over in St. Clair County. And if you'd like more information, contact Amy at Truman Lake Manor, 417-644-2248 with any questions. Again, that's Amy over at Truman Lake Manor, 417-644-2248. Their Alzheimer's Dementia Support Group meets on the fourth Thursday of every month, 1 o'clock at Rivers Crossing Senior Center. Their next gathering will be this Thursday. Okay, time now for your shot of fine age country out of the vaults. It's a service of Everhart's Outdoors. For all your hunting and fishing and outdoor activity needs, think Everhart's Outdoor Store. We're not going back way far this morning. My criteria generally for shot of fine age country is at least 20 years. Well, we're going back 23 today. Rascal Flatts, they released a video on this day back in 2003. Well, maybe the video didn't come out on this day, but it came under fire by conservatives.

conservative groups for the song I Melt. It contained brief scenes of nudity at the time. Guitarist Joe Don Rooney's bare buttocks and model Christina don't know if I'm saying that right. They were taking a shower in the nude. Groups called for the video to be banned from airplay on CMT and GAC. Eventually, Rascal Flatts released an edited version of the video, which aired during daytime hours on the two country music-oriented networks. So I'm going to play that for you. No video companion piece, but nonetheless, the audio is Rascal Flatts from 2003, Your Shot of Fine Age Country, and I Melt. If you want to see that naughty video, I guess look it up on YouTube. Yes. 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When you

Oh, Rascal Flatts from 2003. Your shot of fine age country this morning, a service of Everhart's Outdoor Store. Stay tuned for a chance to win coming up in the 9 o'clock hour this morning. We're going to give away another pair of passes for the Songs About Us tour featuring Jason Aldean. Coming to Morton Amphitheater Saturday night, July 25th. That's this Saturday.

along with special guests Chase Matthew, Mackenzie Carpenter, and DJ Silver. You will have to listen to win, and we'll give those away next hour during Text Till 10. Also, Weird News is about 15 minutes out, and this morning on the Weird News, we're talking about Jimothy. The raccoon that is taking over the internet. Have you heard about Jimothy yet? Well, we'll fill you in on a few of the details at 8:30 with our Weird News segment. We'll do it here on the radio, and we'll also bring it to you on Facebook Live with a little video over at the Katie Katie Facebook page. So I hope you are following along. But that's been your shot of Fine Age Country, a service of Everhart's Outdoor Store.

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1: 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That is the latest from Dan and Shay for you here on the morning show, bringing us to 8:30. That means it's time for your shot of fine age country. 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

0: 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And it's a service of Elite Billiards and Ale House. Elite Billiards and Ale House will be providing the ice-cold beverages for you at the upcoming Demo Derby this Saturday at the Henry County Fairgrounds. We'll be giving away tickets to that beginning tomorrow. All right? Tomorrow we'll start giving away Demo Derby tickets. And here we go with your weird news.
1: Some are odd and some deranged, stories that are very strange. Weird news.
0: It's that time of morning where we check the weird news of the day. It's a service of Elite Billiards and Ale House, located at 905 North Price Lane in Clinton, across from the Benson Center. Stop in and chalk up some fun today. Well, Jimothy the Raccoon is taking over the internet. If you've seen the name Jimothy trending on social media, here's the fascinating story behind it. There's a wild raccoon in the Seattle area who's been going viral because he's so recognizable. The raccoon suffers from short spine syndrome, which gives him an awkward shape and posture, but he's otherwise healthy, they say. Well, short spine syndrome wouldn't negatively affect its life. It's impossible to know if a random wild raccoon is healthy, you know what I'm saying? People started posting videos online, and the raccoon picked up the name Jimothy because someone said he just looked like a Jimothy. And yeah, experts do think he's a male, if you were concerned about that. In just about 1 week, Jimothy has accumulated millions of views and inspired murals, tattoos, merchandise, cartoons, a city proclamation, and even a surprise appearance at a Seattle Mariners game. Jimothy was prominently featured on last night's Daily Show with Jon Stewart, by the way. Yeah. Go Jimothy. Jimothy. How many babies are going to be born now named Jimothy? I bet there'll be a few. Mark my words. Mark my words. That is your Katie Katie Weird Raccoon-related news. 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
7: Have you decided who you're voting for in the Henry County Presiding Commissioner race?
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0: runs a cattle operation with his father. He understands how important agriculture is to Henry County and knows how vital it is to maintain our township roads.
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0: That's why we're voting for Daniel Wilson for Henry County Presiding Commissioner.
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2: I'm Daniel Wilson, and I want to be your next Presiding Commissioner. I ask for your vote on August 4th in the Henry County Republican primary.
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4: Good morning, everyone. Well, we're not going to find much relief from the heat today as we're already into the 80s this morning. We are looking at highs today near the 100-degree mark with heat index values close to 105. We will have a sneaky cold front push through overnight, giving us a bit of relief for the rest of the work week. This look at the SkyTrack weather forecast is brought to you by Gary's Towing. If your car says no and you need a tow, give them a call at 660-885-HELP.
5: 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They say

0: Oh, Kansas City's very own Drew Six. Not my problem for you here on Mornings in the Sticks. 8:45 coming your way. 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
1: 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Direct cash cattle trade activity was quiet Monday. Not a big surprise. Bids and asking prices weren't established. Significant trade volume isn't expected until the latter half of the week. At the Joplin Regional Stockyards in Missouri, feeder steers weighing less than 750 pounds were $15 to $35 lower. Heavier weights were $2 to $15 lower. Feeder heifers were $15 to $35 lower. The USDA says supply was light and demand was moderate. The offering consisted of mainly plain cattle, especially compared with last week.

0: Medium and large one-feeder steers, 906 to 908 pounds, brought 338.50 to 341.50. Medium and large one-feeder heifers, 811 to 813 pounds, brought $324 to $328. Box beef was sharply higher and firm with solid demand for moderate offerings. Choice up 329 at 370.10. Select was 16 cents higher at 355.45. Estimated cattle slaughter was 106,000 head, up 1,000 on the week and up about 1,500 on the year. Cash hogs closed lower with a moderate negotiated run. The cash hog market has struggled with consistency. Pork's a competitively priced protein in the retail space, which is helping domestic demand. That could also provide some price support. Processors continue to control the pace of business, so their need for hogs will set the tone for the week. Barrows and gilts at the National Daily Direct were down 43 cents with a weighted average of 98.89. Pork values closed lower Monday, down $1.31 at 103.10. Bellies, hams, butts, and loins were all lower. And estimated hog slaughter was 440,000 head, down 3,000 on the week and down more than 7,000 on the year. At the CME, live and feeder cattle were higher Monday on oversold signals, and lean hog futures finished the day mixed, adjusting spreads and monitoring demand. I'm Megan Grebner, Brownfield Ag News.
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1: It's time for your community news from the Radford Media Group. I'm Steve Stevens reporting. A Sedalia man died Saturday morning after drowning at Truman Lake, according to the Missouri State Highway Patrol. The incident occurred at approximately 8:20 a.m. on July 18th at Shawnee Bend Swim Beach. According to the Missouri State Highway Patrol's Water Patrol, the 36-year-old man was swimming when he went beneath the surface of the water and did not resurface. Troopers recovered the victim from the same location where he disappeared. The man was pronounced dead at the scene at 8:40 a.m. by Benton County Coroner Weston Miller. The patrol reported the victim was not wearing a life jacket at the time of the incident. The Missouri State Highway Patrol continues to investigate the drowning. And there's a road closure notice for Henry County. Henry County Road and Bridge will close Northwest 1100 Road and Northwest 1101 Road in Bogard Township beginning Friday, July 17th for the replacement of two bridges. The project is expected to take approximately 5 months to complete. Motorists are encouraged to use alternate routes and allow extra travel time while construction is underway. Henry County appreciates the public's patience and cooperation during this improvement project. That is your community news from the Radford Media Group, where we are community first. Well, that's community news in the 9 o'clock hour. It's a service of Clint's Bar and Grill, located in Calhoun. 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It's Clint's Bar and Grill in Calhoun, Missouri. Try the tenderloin. Don't forget about the desserts. 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Clint's Bar and Grill.
2: Step into a place where everybody feels like a regular. 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
3: What's going on, everyone? Subby down here at Wild RV Weather Center. Let's take a look at that SkyTrack weather forecast for this afternoon, brought to you by our good friends at Benware Tractor and Auto. Let Patrick, Alec, and again get you fixed up for your farm or your home. They are located in both Clinton and Yuri. Well, for those of us indoors and air conditioning this afternoon, nice and cool in the 70s. For those having to go outside, we are looking at temperatures near 100 by late afternoon, along with heat index values as high as 105.
1: Thank you, Sub 904, and we are at 82 degrees currently here at the Katie Katie Studios. 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All right, we're going to fire up Text Till 10, the all-request final hour of your morning show. You pick them, I play them. Text me your request at 660-885-9595. I'll see if I can't track them down and get them on the airwaves for you. Plus, another chance to win this hour. We're going to give another pair of passes away for the Songs About Us tour featuring Jason Aldean, along with special guests Chase Matthew, Mackenzie Carpenter, and DJ Silver. That's this Saturday up at Morton Amphitheater, the new Live Nation venue in Riverside, Kansas City. And I like to call it Saltstone. So we're going to send another lucky listener to yet another concert. And beginning tomorrow here on the morning show, we will be giving away tickets for the Demo Derby, which is also this Saturday at the Henry County Fairgrounds in Clinton. So multiple chances for you to win different type prizes, all for listening to the radio. But let's get rolling with Text Till 10. It's a service of Mallard's Roadhouse, 201 Northwest Highway 7. And we start with the seashores of Old Mexico. It is King George on Mornings in the Sticks.

0: That's a little bit of Hardy for you off the text lines this morning. And favorite country. That's my favorite country song. Little Sugarland before that was Settling. Mark Chestnut, a classic in there, Brother Jukebox. And King George, The Seashores of Old Mexico. Got us started today on Text Till 10, brought to you by Mallard's Roadhouse. Daily lunch special on a Tuesday, Roadhouse Tacos. That's the brisket tacos, Taco Tuesday, out at Mallard's. Also, I was checking their Facebook page earlier while that first set of your requests was playing. Chicken Bacon Ranch Wrap, also available out there today at Mallard's Roadhouse, 201 Northwest. Highway 7. Stick around. We got more music on the way. We'll get updated on SkyTrack weather, and we've still got a giveaway before we wrap up the show today. Another pair of tickets to see Jason Aldean up at Morton Amphitheater this Saturday night. Stay tuned for a chance to win.
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6: Hey everyone, Subby down here at Wild RV Weather Center. Let's take a look at that SkyTrack weather forecast for this afternoon, brought to you by our good friends at Gary's Towing. If your car says no and you need a tow, give them a call at 660-885-HELP. Well, for those of us indoors and air conditioning this afternoon, nice and cool in the 70s. For those having to go outside, we're looking at temperatures near 100 by late afternoon, along with heat index values as high as 105.
7: All right, thank you, Sub. Coming up on 9:24. We're at about 82 degrees currently here at the KDKD studios in the midst of text till 10. The all request final hour of the morning show. You pick them, I play them. Text in your request to 660-885-9595. Also, keep that number handy. You're going to need that for a chance at winning some Jason Aldean tickets today. Jason Aldean's Songs About Us tour rolls into the new Morton Amphitheater this Saturday, along with special guest. Well, you heard the commercial there when we took the commercial time out, but I'm going to give you a chance to win some tickets to that one. 18 and over to win. General contesting rules do apply. If you've won in the last 30 days, you're not eligible to win again yet. Got to share the love, share the prizes, and give everybody out there. We've got so much stuff to give away. I know I talk about it almost every day, about how much stuff we have to give away. And we do, we do, we do. We've partnered with some great, great venues out there. We've got the hookup on some concerts you want to go to and check. Concerts are so expensive these days. So expensive. But we do our best to try to procure tickets to send you guys to these shows. The new Morton Amphitheater, Ozarks Amphitheater down at Lake of the Ozarks. Missouri State Fair is coming. Events down at Lucas Oil Speedway. The Demo Derby here in Henry County. We're going to be giving away tickets for that. That's for this Saturday. That's coming up. So lots and lots of giveaways. But the latest prize that is up for grabs today, Jason Aldean tickets. Stand by for a chance to win. Let's do a 40-hour week for a living. Just to send her on down the line. It's Alabama requested stuff here on Mornings in the Sticks and Texas.

Jason Aldean and Don't Tell on Me. That's one of his most current hits, and likely he will do that one Saturday night up at Morton Amphitheater. His Songs About Us tour coming into town at the new Live Nation venue up there in Riverside in Kansas City, along with special guest Chase Matthew, Mackenzie Carpenter, and DJ Silver. Also on the bill. Well, since we played a Jason Aldean song for you, we're going to give you the opportunity to win some tickets to the show. All right, let's get ready. Let's get the details. Text line number 660-885-9595. You will need to text in this keywords. I'm going to give you, there'll be more than one word. I'm giving you, that's a little bit of a heads up. You only need to text it one time. Texting it multiple times will not help you win because it's at random. So text it in one time. Be waiting for a return text from me that says, "You're my winner. Who's this?" And then I'll get your information from you, because this is a digital ticket, which is the way of the world at most of the modern day indoor, outdoor ticketing facilities. And don't even get me started on the lack of hard-printed tickets. They've become so few and far between anymore. Anyway, digital ticket that we will transfer to you later this week. So I will need a valid name, a valid phone number, a valid email address

0: 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Remember that. And we will see about making somebody a winner. My goodness. Boy, you're blowing up the text line. 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
2: Have you decided who you're voting for in the Henry County Presiding Commissioner race?
3: 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I'm voting for Daniel Wilson. 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
4: I'm Daniel Wilson, and I want to be your next presiding commissioner. 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
0: Oh, there's a commercial for the Parker McCollum Show. We'll be giving away tickets to that one next week here on Mornings in the Sticks. But congrats to Alice. Alice picks up a pair of passes to see Jason Aldean this Saturday night up at the new Morton Amphitheater. Stay tuned. More chances to win again tomorrow. Here on Mornings in the Sticks, we'll be giving away some Demo Derby tickets tomorrow for this Saturday night at the Henry County Fairgrounds. So if you're a Demo Derby fan, definitely tune in tomorrow and the remainder of the week, actually. Here's Daryl Worley, and I just came back from a war on Text Till 10.

New Chris Young on today's Country 95.3 KDKD. I didn't come here to leave, but I did, and I'm gonna. I am wrapping things up and getting out of here for the day. Thanks so much for tuning in, and let's do it all over again tomorrow. One more time, shout out to Mallard's Roadhouse and their daily lunch special, Roadhouse Tacos. 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Be sure and tune in again tomorrow for a chance to win. We'll do the weird news. We'll do birthdays, history, and holidays. We'll have community news with me again, because Clay Radford

remains on vacation. I'm going to leave you with a brand new tune from Stella Lefty. It's called Boston. Boston. Here on Mornings in the Sticks. Have a good one. I'll talk to you again tomorrow. On a

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4: I'm CJ Papa. 10th straight night of bombing. Iran is not stopping the Islamic Republic from targeting its neighbors.
5: The Iranians are launching new attacks today. Earlier, sirens sounded across Bahrain amid incoming Iranian missile fire. The Jordanians say they shot down at least 5 incoming Iranian drones.
4: Fox's Trey Yanks in Tel Aviv. The War Department says Sergeant Michael Emanuel Swinton of Fayetteville, North Carolina, died in northern Iraq during a controlled detonation of a downed one-way unmanned drone July 19th. The incident is under investigation. Voters giving a thumbs down to President Trump for his handling of the economy, dropping 13 points between March of last year and June of this year in the latest Fox News surveys. And the body of the late South Carolina Senator Lindsey Graham will be honored in a private ceremony in the Capitol Rotunda next Tuesday. 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
1: For cattle to have maximum performance in the summer, they require the same comforts that we do on a sizzling hot day. They should have access to shade with good airflow and ventilation. Water is a big deal, and there should be plenty of it available at all times. Cattle will drink out of a muddy pond if they have to, but it's better to have cool, fresh water. It's been said that 40 degrees is considered t-shirt weather for cows, so on these hot days, watch for signs of heat stress. They can include labored breathing, open mouth breathing, and restlessness. Dr. Brian Lubbers is an associate professor of food animal therapeutics at Kansas State University. He says along with noting daytime high temperatures, you should also monitor the nighttime low temperatures.
2: When we get into trouble, especially with the more extreme heat stress events, is when we don't have those cooler nighttime temperatures. And so if I'm telling people when to really watch for heat stress, it's when those nighttime temperatures are staying high as well, because it doesn't allow cattle to get rid of that heat in the cooler hours. And certainly when we have multiple days in a row of that kind of weather pattern, that's really a time to be vigilant.
1: If you don't have to handle cattle during times of extreme daytime and nighttime temperatures, he says it's best to avoid it.
2: But if you have to, make sure you're handling cattle kind of in the coolest part of the day, which is generally early morning. So if we can do it even a little bit as the sun's coming up or even a little bit before, that's a good time, because that exercise and motion is just going to make that heat stress worse if they're already stressed a little bit.
1: I'm Jody Henke. 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
12: Hey everyone, Tubby down here at Wilder RV Weather Center. Let's take a look at that SkyTrack weather forecast for this afternoon, brought to you by our good friends at Clint's Bar and Grill in downtown Calhoun, where good food and friends meet up. Stop in for some hometown hospitality. Well, for those of us indoors and air conditioned this afternoon, nice and cool into the 70s. Now, for those having to go outside, we are looking at temperatures near 100 by late afternoon, along with heat index values as high as 105.
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3: Alec Lawson is stopping by, and not to talk about Benwares, although we can. How's it going over Benwares?
4: It's busy? Going really well. Yeah. We are staying busy. Hayes season, all that. Everybody's coming in, getting their stuff.
3: Yeah. And I thank you for your assistance in my little pool project I had recently. So thank you for that. Check out Benwares, two locations to serve you, here in Clinton and over in Urich. So there's the free plug for you, buddy. Reason Alec is here and hanging out with me this morning for a minute is we want to talk about the upcoming Henry County Fair Demolition Derby. It is this Saturday, July the 25th at 7 p.m. Henry County Fairgrounds here in Clinton. 1010 East Sedalia Avenue, if you need the exact address. And this is kind of a staple that ties in with the fair. The fair just wrapped up, but a couple more events tied into the fair, two demo derbies, one here in this weekend, and then one again coming up in August. Am I right on that?
4: Yeah, August 22nd is going to be the next derby.
3: The second one, but we don't need to worry about

0: the community.
1: Sure.
0: The fans. It's going to be a good show. I talked to him yesterday. He seems to think we're going to have a big car count. So that means lots of drivers. I think we have four classes that we're going to run.
1: Okay.
0: That's not counting the Power Wheels. We always do the Power Wheel Derby for the little ones.
1: Right, right.
0: So
1: it's a very family-friendly event. 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Alec mentioned Matt Harrell. If you have any questions or you would like more information, Matt is your guy, and his phone number is 660-525-5433. That's 660-525-5433. R&S Derby Promotions. I can tell you that our friends over at Elite Billiards and Ale House will be providing the ice-cold beverages. Ticket prices are $15 for adults. Children 5 to 10 are $5, and 4 and under are free. And it's going to be a great, great time. The weather's looking like it's going to... Well, we're going to get a little bit of a cool down here in the next couple of days. Maybe a little bit of rain, which you're saying that's good for the track.
0: Oh, yeah. It's much needed. Cool it down. Make it an enjoyable experience for everybody. Because inside those cars, it is hot.
1: Yeah, yeah.
0: And then... sitting there on those bleachers watching in the sun, mm-hmm. It can get pretty warm too. So
1: right. So showtime is 7 p.m. this Saturday night at the Henry County Fairgrounds, and it's the dare we say annual, because it happens every year. It's just the next go round of the Henry County Fair Demolition Derby. They have a few of them out there, and looking forward to getting out there and seeing the upgrades that are going on, and hope everybody comes out and has a good time. We will be giving tickets away to the Derby. A lot of folks always are excited when we give tickets away to that event. We'll probably start giving those away tomorrow leading up to said event on Saturday, and looking forward to it. Hi, Alec.
0: Yeah, it will be a really good time. Like I said, we've got four classes on there. The youth, which is kind of a newer class. We did that last year. Hobo is mm-hmm. one of the classes. They get to do.
1: Do you know the difference? You're talking to me. I'm just reading them here. What is hobo?
0: Hobo is like a bone stock class, but they can do a motor swap.
1: Okay.
0: That's the easiest way to explain it.
1: Right.
0: Then you have the bone stock class, and then you have
1: which is basically just a car. You take a car and put the roll cage in and the safety fuel cell and all that. But other than that, it's basically just a stock car. Is that
0: pretty close? I mean, the guys are allowed
1: stock
0: to do
1: motor
0: certain things.
1: And certain things, but then the hobo, you say you can maybe put a little bigger, better motor in it or something.
0: Right.
1: Right. Okay.
0: So a lot of those guys will take a Chevy motor and put into a Ford car.
1: Right.
0: So that's just
1: put a 350 into an Escort or something out there.
0: Well,
1: a little bit bigger than an Escort. All right. Old Crown Vic LTD or something like that. So, and then of course Super Stock class for you as well. So different classes will be running on the demo derby. Have you ever driven demo derby?
0: Yes, sir.
1: You have.
0: Yeah.
1: How'd you do?
0: My very first demolition derby, it was actually at the Cass County Fair.
1: Yeah.
0: I ended up getting third.
1: Is that right?
0: Matt was the reason that I, you know, got in the car.
1: Yeah.
0: So
1: Clay and I have talked about it for years that we need to get a Katie car out there and run in the demo derby.
0: Which one of you is going to drive?
1: I don't know.
0: I've seen Clay drive.
1: Maybe Clay and I just need to have our own demo derby. Just me against him.
0: I could probably
1: put that together. I'd say, and Brittany could referee, I guess, maybe, or something. She might be a little biased towards me, probably, likely. Yeah,
0: absolutely.
1: But, look forward to that in the future, maybe, coming very, very soon. Big things happening out at the fairgrounds, improvements going on, looking to make it more of a premier venue, event space to bring more of these type things to town. And like Alec told you, they're doing some upgrades out there with lighting and seating, and we're lucky to have it in our backyard, in our neck of the woods. So please come out and support. Have a good time. Again, Ticket prices 15 for adults, children 5 to 10 are just $5.

0: and four and under are free. Showtime is 7 p.m. I don't know what time the gates probably open prior to that. Pit gates open at 2 here for the pit info, it says. So, yeah, Saturday, and the weather's looking good, too. Weather's looking all right, so we should have a good time. Again, for questions and more information, contact Matt Harrell at 660-525-5433. All right, Alec. Always good to see you, my friend.
1: Thank you, Steve.
0: Until I need to come see you three or four times on the next project I get to work on.
1: That's all right. We'll be there.
0: That's kind of what I tell you when I walk in the door. Well, see you again in about 15 minutes when I come back for the next size of nut or bolt or screw or something that I need that I didn't get right the first time. They'll take care of you over there at Benware's here in Clinton and in Urich. Alec Lawson, thanks for stopping by, my friend. Have a great rest of your Tuesday.
1: All right. Thanks, Steve.
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10: What's going on, everyone? Subby down here at Wild RV Weather Center. Let's take a look at that SkyTrack weather forecast for this afternoon, brought to you by our good friends at Benware Tractor and Auto. Let Patrick, Alec, and again get you fixed up for your farm or your home. They are located in both Clinton and Eury. Well, for those of us indoors and air conditioning this afternoon, nice and cool in the 70s. For those having to go outside, we are looking at temperatures near 100 by late afternoon, along with heat index values as high as 105.
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1: Fox News, I'm Therese Crowley. 10 straight days of CENTCOM airstrikes on Iran's ability to target commercial ships and U.S. Gulf bases. The fourth U.S. soldier killed by Iran strikes detonating an Iran drone in Iraq is identified as Sergeant Michael Swinton of Fayetteville, assigned to Fort Bragg. Treasury Secretary Scott Bessent tells Fox the U.S. has frozen millions in Iran assets.
2: We're going to keep pressing, but we're also going to marshal the resources and save the resources that we recover for the Iranian people when we get on the other side of
1: it. Fox News power rankings show 68% of voters now disapprove of how President Trump is handling the economy. Former President Joe Biden loses a D.C. federal appeal allowing the release of his audio recordings with a ghostwriter that special counsel Robert Hur said showed an elderly man with a poor memory. 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
1: Hey everyone, Tubby down here at Wild RV Weather Center. Let's take a look at that SkyTrack weather forecast for this afternoon, brought to you by our good friends at Gary's Towing. If your car says no and you need a tow, give them a call at 660-885-HELP. Well, for those of us indoors and air conditioning this afternoon, nice and cool in the 70s. For those having to go outside, we're looking at temperatures near 100 by late afternoon, along with heat index values as high as 105.
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0: continues. I'm Erin Anderson with Agribusiness News on Brownfield. The Pioneer Brand Z-Series soybean revolution continues. 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Pioneer, one stands strong. More than 248,000 Missouri children face food insecurity. 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The U.S. Food and Drug Administration's investigation into the source of a cyclospora outbreak that has sickened thousands of people across the country continues. Acting Commissioner Kyle Diamantis says there have been more than 1,600 confirmed cases.
1: For this particular cluster, we have also seen cases reporting illness as recent as last week, which means it's imperative for us to take action to ensure contaminated products not making its way to the market.
0: Over the weekend, the FDA said the initial testing that linked iceberg lettuce from Taylor Farms from central Mexico was a false positive. However, Deputy Commissioner for Food, Don Prater, told reporters during a call on Monday that the FDA's reversal does not change the recall. He says this parasite cannot be cultured using conventional laboratory techniques, making it very difficult to detect in food. FDA officials say import screenings at the southern border have been added to potentially remove contaminated product before it reaches consumers. The U.S. House is expected to approve a budget resolution this week that would kick off the reconciliation process and could provide up to $12 billion in additional farmer aid. Garrett Hawkins with Missouri Farm Bureau tells Brownfield he's cautiously optimistic about more assistance as farmers continue to face economic stress.
2: I think that the challenge always becomes making sure you've got the appropriate vehicle to hitch it to that's moving.
0: Brad Finstad, a U.S. congressman from Minnesota, recently told Brownfield $10 billion would be economic aid for row crops, which would look like the USDA's Farmer Bridge Assistance Program. The National Cattlemen's Beef Association has updated its policy on the Conservation Reserve Program. Justin Robbins, an Iowa cattle producer, says members want CRP that allows managed grazing.
3: It just seems

0: Like around our part of the world, there's just not a lot of pasture available. And for, you know, if we're trying to get the next generation to come in, like my son or whomever, it's just hard to get your hands on pasture.
1: He says the new policy could be used by NCBA in discussions with the Trump administration and other federal policymakers. For more ag news, markets, and weather, go to brownfieldagnews.com. I'm Erin Anderson for Brownfield.
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5: Hey everyone, Tubby down here at Wilder RV Weather Center. Let's take a look at that SkyTrack weather forecast for this afternoon, brought to you by our good friends at Clint's Bar and Grill in downtown Calhoun, where good food and friends meet up. Stop in for some hometown hospitality. Well, for those of us indoors and air conditioned this afternoon, nice and cool into the 70s. Now, for those having to go outside, we are looking at temperatures near 100 by late afternoon, along with heat index values as high as 105.

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2: Pelosi. President Trump hosting the president of Lebanon at the White House in a visit focused on implementing a U.S. brokered agreement to disarm Hezbollah and secure the Israeli military withdrawal from the country.
3: There's a Hezbollah problem, but we've done some things that I think the world will take notice. Again, it's been a very badly treated place and country, and we're going to have it properly treated and treated with respect that it deserves.
2: Now comes as Iran and the U.S. trade strikes for the 10th straight day.
4: This morning, there were strikes into Bahrain. Sirens were going off inside of that country as Iran began firing at U.S. targets there. Iran also lodging missiles and drones at Jordan and Kuwait's power and water plants overnight.
2: It's Fox's Aisha Hasni. 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
6: It's time for your community news from the Radford Media Group. I'm Steve Stevens reporting. A Sedalia man died Saturday morning after drowning at Truman Lake, according to the Missouri State Highway Patrol. The incident occurred at approximately 8:20 a.m. on July 18th at Shawnee Bend Swim Beach. According to the Missouri State Highway Patrol's Water Patrol, the 36-year-old man was swimming when he went beneath the surface of the water and did not resurface. Troopers recovered the victim from the same location where he disappeared. The man was pronounced dead at the scene at 8:40 a.m. by Benton County Coroner Weston Miller. The patrol reported the victim was not wearing a life jacket at the time of the incident. The Missouri State Highway Patrol continues to investigate the drowning. And there's a road closure notice for Henry County. Henry County Road and Bridge will close Northwest 1100 Road and Northwest 1101 Road in Bogard Township beginning Friday, July 17th for the replacement of two bridges. The project is expected to take approximately 5 months to complete. Motorists are encouraged to use alternate routes and allow extra travel time while construction is underway. Henry County appreciates the public's patience and cooperation during this improvement project. That is your community news from the Radford Media Group, where we are community first.
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1: Continuing in this 12 o'clock hour, let's take a look at your funeral announcements. Paul Risco, age 79, passed away on Friday, July 17th at Medical Lodge of Butler. Graveside service will be held at 2 p.m. on Friday, July 24th at the Missouri Veterans Cemetery in Higginsville. 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Arrangements have been entrusted to Van Zant Mills Funeral Home of Clinton. Eva Jean Hill, age 94, of Clinton, Missouri, passed away Saturday, July 18th at her home. Funeral services will be at 11 a.m. Saturday, July 25th at the First Baptist Church of Lee Summit. The family will receive friends from 10 until 11 a.m. just prior to the service. Burial will be in Floral Hills Cemetery in Kansas City, Missouri. Services under the direction of Bradley and Hadley Funeral Home, Clinton. And Betty Jean Williams, age 92, of Clinton, passed away early Sunday morning, July 19th, at Adair Village. Funeral services will be at 11 a.m. Thursday, July 23rd, at the Bradley and Hadley Funeral Home, Clinton. The family will receive friends from 10 to 11 a.m. just prior to the funeral service. Burial will be in Parks Chapel Cemetery. That's your funeral announcements from the Radford Media Group.
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0: What's going on, everyone? Tubby down here at Wild RV Weather Center. Let's take a look at that SkyTrack weather forecast for this afternoon, brought to you by our good friends at Benware Tractor and Auto. Let Patrick, Alec, and again get you picked up for your farm or your home. They are located in both Clinton and Erie. Well, for those of us indoors and air conditioning this afternoon, nice and cool in the 70s. For those having to go outside, we are looking at temperatures near 100 by late afternoon, along with heat index values as high as 105.
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10: 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Well, the good news is that we have heat relief and rainfall both in the forecast package for the rest of the week. We will notice a change of wind direction this afternoon as the sneaky cold front makes a silent approach across our area. We will see lows dropping 15 to 18 degrees cooler this evening and highs on Wednesday only into the middle 80s. By Thursday night into Friday, we will see some shower and thunderstorm chances increase, with some much beneficial rains expected. Now, don't get used to it as more heat and humidity is likely to return for the start of the work week. In the cattle market last week, we saw prices $6 to $20 lower. Lower prices along with excessive heat giving producers plenty of reasons to hold marketing and hope for a market turnaround. Demand remains good. Just at lower price levels, buyers are becoming quite selective about what they're willing to pay current market top for. We will take a look at field and crop condition tomorrow on our next Farm Forecast.
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0: Net with Ag News headlines on Brownfield. The U.S. Food and Drug Administration's investigation into the source of a cyclospora outbreak that has sickened thousands of people across the country continues. Acting Commissioner Kyle Diamantis says there have been more than 1,600 confirmed cases.
1: For this particular cluster, we have also seen cases of reported illness as recent as last week, which means it's imperative for us to take action to ensure contaminated product is not making its way to the market.
0: Over the weekend, the FDA said the initial testing that linked iceberg lettuce from Taylor Farms from central Mexico was a false positive. U.S. Senator Chuck Grassley says he supports efforts in the U.S. House to provide more financial aid to farmers. The Iowa Republican tells Brownfield the assistance would help address rising input prices.
2: The justification for it expressed by the president is the Iran war has drawn up price of diesel and other products that farmers have to pay, so it's an offset to things that are beyond the control of the farmer, and I obviously would support that.
0: A cow-calf specialist with the University of Illinois Extension says the Asian longhorn tick has been confirmed in three more Illinois counties. Dr. Teresa Steckler tells Brownfield,
3: this tick will congregate on animals. There'll be hundreds of thousands of ticks on animals. It's parthenogenic, so it does not need a male to reproduce. So you can start out with one tick, and within a few years, you could have thousands of ticks.
0: She says the ticks can become so numerous that cases of livestock death have been reported in other states. And Southwest Wisconsin farmer Darren Von Ruden tells Brownfield 13 inches of rain since the start of June has been plentiful for crops this season.
4: Some of the early planted corn is already putting on some pretty good sized ears.
0: I'm Brent Barnett, Brownfield.
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3: News. I'm Therese Crowley. President Trump working on the big picture of Middle East peace, hosting the president of Lebanon, says we will help Lebanon, struggling for years with Hezbollah militants within their borders, targeting Israel and vice versa. Also saying we've been nice with Iran, but we will hit their nuclear sites as Iran keeps striking Gulf neighbors and ships. And what about Iran's strategy to put the Houthi rebels up to attacking ships and tankers in the Red Sea?
4: We've had no problem with the Houthis. They've had no problem with us for a long period of time, including during this conflict. I think that if there is something like that, we'll just have to take care of business.
3: Air Force Hurricane Hunter clocked 60-mile-an-hour winds from the center of Tropical Storm Bertha, 60 miles south-southwest of Panama City, Florida. Tropical storm warnings to Terrebonne, Louisiana. 4 inches of rain possible, 1 to 4 foot storm surge. 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

0: Comparison at Midday. 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Diesel price swings and an unstable grid can put your livestock's health in danger. 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Direct cash cattle trade activity is still quiet. Bids and asking prices have not surfaced. Significant trade volume is expected to hold out until sometime Thursday or Friday. Boxed beef was mixed at midday with light and moderate demand for moderate offerings. Choice down $1.02 at $3.6908. Select was 55 cents higher at $3.56. At the Oklahoma National Stockyards, feeder steers and heifers were $15 to $25 lower. Steer and heifer calves were $20 to $30 lower, with spots up to $40 lower. The USDA says demand was moderate, quality was plain to average, and the best demand was seen for cattle coming off grass. Medium and large one feeder steers, 654 to 691 pounds, brought $377 to $395. Medium and large one feeder heifer, 668 to 687 pounds, brought $340 to $350. Cash hogs have no comparison at midday with just a handful of negotiated purchases. The cash hog market has struggled with consistency. Processors continue to control the pace of business and are expected to get more aggressive in their procurement efforts. The market remains largely focused on demand. Globally, there have been some bright spots, and with pork's competitive price in the retail space, it is supportive to domestic demand, but there are still long-term concerns that linger. Barrows and gilts at the National Daily Direct had a weighted average of 98.13. Prices at the regional direct markets were not reported due to confidentiality. Butcher hog prices at the Midwest cash markets are steady at $66. At Illinois, slaughter sows were steady with moderate demand for moderate offerings at $36 to $49. Barrows and gilts were steady with moderate demand for moderate offerings at $60 to $70. And pork values were higher at midday, up $2 at $105.10. Hams, ribs, and bellies were all sharply higher. I'm Megan Grebner for Brownfield.
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11: Hey, everyone. Tubby down here at Wild RV Weather Center. Let's take a look at that SkyTrack weather forecast for this afternoon, brought to you by our good friends at Gary's Towing. If your car says no and you need a tow, give them a call at 660-885-HELP. Well, for those of us indoors and air conditioning this afternoon, nice and cool in the 70s. For those having to go outside, we're looking at temperatures near 100 by late afternoon, along with heat index values as high as 105.

So you weren't what we were looking for. But you're too good for us to pass.

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1: Yeah, but
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0: Tuesday. You're listening to the American Ag Network of Jesse Allen with this market update. Mike Zuzulo with Global Commodity Analytics joins us for today's market wrap-up. Mike, your read on this grain trade after wheat and corn rallied, and that pulled soybeans off the lows on Tuesday.
1: Well, it seemed like Tuesday's beginning trade, Jesse, had some divergence and some realignment that had to be done because of the short-term fundamentals, i.e., the ridge, the high-pressure ridge shifting and allowing some rains into the Corn Belt. But the models continue to go back and forth as far as that, you know, very important area of channel of growing area for the United States between Des Moines, Iowa, and Indianapolis, Indiana. I think that's where the trade's really watching very, very closely since USDA has such a high national yield. If any problems present themselves during this time period, or more problems present themselves during this time period, that 180 plus yield probably is not as likely as it may be right now. But between that and the crop conditions coming in still lower than last year, but had another week where they did not meet the trade expectations, and they came in on the high end of the average trade expectations. And so these two things, I think, really kind of, you know, made the market sink a little bit more.
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0: Continuing the market wrap-up with Mike Zuzulo. 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
1: Well, one of the things that I didn't want to talk about too much Tuesday, because I don't know much about it, but since you asked, I really wonder how much the tariff news coming back into the market brought some selling into the trade, especially early in the day, and how much that's going to last through the rest of the week.
0: 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I'm Jesse Allen.
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8: Hey, everyone. Tubby down here at Wilder RV Weather Center. Let's take a look at that SkyTrack weather forecast for this afternoon. 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Stop in for some hometown hospitality. Well, for those of us indoors and air-conditioned this afternoon, nice and cool into the 70s. Now, for those having to go outside, we are looking at temperatures near 100 by late afternoon, along with heat index values as high as 105.
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0: helping pull soybeans off the lows, mixed day in livestock trade. You're listening to the American Ag Network of Jesse Allen with this closing market update. We'll also take a look at the trade action. Wheat futures, the leader to the upside, particularly spring wheat and Kansas City HRW on the day Tuesday. We had some initial sell pressure early in the day, but wheat reversing course. Corn moving up slightly around 1 to 2 cents higher. And we see that soybeans worked off the lows, but still down a few cents on the session. No fresh demand news out there Tuesday. You have outside markets, the dollar and stocks moving higher. Crude oil up around 2%. We also have that news about new 50% tariffs on Canada by the U.S. on Monday. That might have had some market impact on the session. But overall, watching a day where the grains, wheat and corn try to work their way higher. Meantime, in the livestock sector, kind of a mixed bag. Cattle futures, after ending their losing streak on Monday, had a much more mixed tone on the session, with a few contracts and live cattle in the green and mostly around unchanged. Front month feeders, though, under some pressure, down 245 in the August contract on the day. Hogs also found a little bit of support on the session. Cattle on feed report coming up later this week. We'll have to watch that closely to see what that could tell us, and might get some positioning ahead of that report. Cash country on the cattle side, still very quiet. No bids or asking prices noted on Tuesday. We'll look at closing numbers next. 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
0: Final numbers on the day Tuesday. Let's start in the corn market. September up 3 1/4, 452 3/4. December corn up 2 1/4, 475 1/4. Soybeans, September down 5, 1210 1/2. November down 3 1/2, 1222 3/4. Bead meal, August up 320 a ton, 326.70. August bean oil down 38.7430. Chicago wheat, September up 4, 678. December up 4 1/2, 696. Kansas City wheat, September up 9 1/4, 733. December KC wheat up 10 1/2 at 749 1/2. Minneapolis spring wheat, September up 12, 704 1/4. December up 11, 728 1/4. Oats, September down 8 3/4, 333 1/4. Live cattle for August up 15, 226.67. October down 7, 223.22. Feeder cattle August down 245, 349.55. September down 127 on Tuesday, 344.97. And in lean hogs, August up 22, 101.50. October up 40, 88.12. Class 3 milk futures, August up 18, 17.60. 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That's closing markets for Tuesday. I'm Jesse Allen.
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5: I'm John Saucier. President Trump hosting the president of Lebanon for a bilateral meeting at the White House today. Mr. President, do you have any concerns about a blockade of ship traffic in the Red Sea by Houthi rebels in Yemen?
6: We've had no problem with the Houthis. They've had no problem with us for a long period of time, including during this conflict. I think that if there is something like that, we'll just have to take care of business.
5: The running back Houthis announced they would be enforcing a blockade against Saudi Arabia and the Bab al-Mandeb Strait. The U.S. military announcing the deaths of four U.S. service members in Iranian attacks over the weekend. House Democratic Caucus Vice Chair Ted Lieu blames Republicans.
7: They died because Donald Trump and his rubber-stamp Republicans entered a war of choice with no strategy, a lack of defensive munitions, and a lack of planning.
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1: Have you decided who you're voting for in the Henry County Presiding Commissioner race?
2: Absolutely. I'm voting for Daniel Wilson. He's a lifelong Henry County resident. I worked with his father at Schreiber Foods for years.
1: Same here. His mother taught in our local schools for 27 years. She taught my kids, and believe me, that wasn't an easy task.
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1: That's why we're voting for Daniel Wilson for Henry County Presiding Commissioner.
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3: I'm Daniel Wilson, and I want to be your next presiding commissioner. I ask for your vote on August 4th in the Henry County Republican primary.
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10: Hey everyone, Tubby down here at Wild RV Weather Center. Let's take a look at that SkyTrack weather forecast for this afternoon, brought to you by our good friends at Gary's Towing. If your car says no and you need a tow, give them a call at 660-885-HELP. Well, for those of us indoors and air conditioning this afternoon, nice and cool in the 70s. For those having to go outside, we're looking at temperatures near 100 by late afternoon, along with heat index values as high as 105.
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1: 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Family Safe

0: He's a lifelong Henry County resident. I worked with his father at Schreiber Foods for years.
1: Same here. His mother taught in our local schools for 27 years. She taught my kids, and believe me, that wasn't an easy task.
0: Daniel has the qualifications I think the job requires. He's an accountant, has years of local government experience, and is a conservative.
1: I believe he'll work hard to be a good steward of our tax dollar, to keep our property taxes in check, and be open and honest with people of Henry County.
0: Hey, don't forget, he's a Christian, a family man, and pro-life.
1: He also runs a cattle operation with his father. He understands how important agriculture is to Henry County and knows how vital it is to maintain our township roads.
0: Daniel Wilson is the real deal.
1: That's why we're voting for Daniel Wilson for Henry County Presiding Commissioner.
0: We hope you'll join us on Election Day.
2: I'm Daniel Wilson, and I want to be your next Presiding Commissioner. I ask for your vote on August 4th in the Henry County Republican primary.
3: Paid for by Citizens for Daniel Wilson, Rachel Wilson, Treasurer.
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12: What's going on, everyone? Tubby down here at Wild RV Weather Center. Let's take a look at that SkyTrack weather forecast for this afternoon, brought to you by our good friends at Benware Tractor and Auto. Let Patrick Allican again get you picked up for your farm or your home. They are located in both Clinton and Urick. Well, for those of us indoors and air conditioning this afternoon, nice and cool in the 70s. For those having to go outside, we are looking at temperatures near 100 by late afternoon, along with heat index values as high as 105.
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2: Fox News, I'm Tom Graham. Pentagon leadership visiting Capitol Hill today to request more funding from the Senate Appropriations Committee following intensified airstrikes against Iran.
3: The Pentagon is slated to run out of money at the end of the month if Congress doesn't intervene. Secretary Hegseth and General Dan Kane taking questions from the Senate Appropriations Committee about their $1.5 trillion defense budget request, but also the $67 billion supplemental that they will need for the Iran war. That's part of the $87 billion supplemental that has not been funded at this point.
2: Fox's Jennifer Griffin. Tropical storm Bertha strengthening along the northern Gulf. The system expected to lash coastal communities in parts of Florida, Alabama, Mississippi, and Louisiana. Looking at strong wind gusts, heavy rain, and flooding. 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
1: Cattle and soybeans were mixed Tuesday. Corn and hogs finished higher. I'm John Perkins with a Brownfield Market Update. You are made for farming, and so is Stein. At Stein Seed Company, they have decades of research dedicated to developing seed that allows you to farm the way you want to farm. Stein has yield. Soybeans were mixed, mostly lower, adjusting spreads and taking profits after the big gain on Monday, watching demand signals and U.S. weather. The USDA's National Good to Excellent rating actually improved over the past week, and developments ahead of average. August beans were down 6.5 at 12.19.5, and September was 5 lower at 12.10.5. August bean meal was up $3.20 at $3.26.70. August bean oil was down 38 points at $74.30. Corn was higher on fund and technical buying. It's watching near-term rainfall in some areas ahead of what's expected to be another hot, dry pattern for much of the region into August. That could trim some of the top-end yield potential for this year's crop. September was up 3.25 at 452.75. December corn is 2.25 higher at 475.25. And wheat was higher on fund and technical buying as it continues to monitor export slowdowns out of the Black Sea region and global development conditions. Major spring wheat quality crop tour is underway in the Plains. September Chicago was 4 higher at 678. September Kansas City was up 9.25 at 733. September Minneapolis wheat was 12 higher at 704.25. Live and feeder cattle were mixed at a direct business and Friday's USDA cattle on feed and inventory reports. August live was up 15 at 226.67. October was down 7 at 223.22. August feeders were 245 lower at 349.55. And hogs ended the session modestly higher with the pork carcass cutout value up at midday on Tuesday. August lean was 22 cents higher at 101.50, and October was up 40 at 88.12. Megan Grebner's got your full look at the cash livestock markets after this brief break.
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4: 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Bids and asking prices have been elusive this week. Significant trade volumes not expected until sometime Thursday or Friday. Fox beef closed sharply lower and lower with light demand for solid offerings. Choice was down $3.19 at $3.6691. Select was $1.22 lower at $3.5423. Estimated cattle slaughter was 103,000 head. Cash hogs closed higher with a moderate negotiated run. Barrows and gilts at the National Daily Direct up $1.33 with a weighted average of $100.22. No comparison at the Iowa, Minnesota, or the Western Corn Belt, but weighted averages of $100.40 and $100.35. Pork values closed higher Tuesday up $1.72 at $104.82. Bellies, ribs, and hams were all sharply higher. And estimated hog slaughter was 479,000 head. I'm Megan Grebner, Brownfield Ag News.
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10: Have you decided who you're voting for in the Henry County Presiding Commissioner race?
11: Absolutely. I'm voting for Daniel Wilson. He's a lifelong Henry County resident. I worked with his father at Schreiber Foods for years.
10: Same here. His mother taught in our local schools for 27 years.

0: She taught my kids, and believe me, that wasn't an easy task.
1: Daniel has the qualifications I think the job requires. He's an accountant, has years of local government experience, and is a conservative.
0: I believe he'll work hard to be a good steward of our tax dollar, to keep our property taxes in check, and be open and honest with people of Henry County.
1: Hey, don't forget, he's a Christian, a family man, and pro-life.
0: He also runs a cattle operation with his father. He understands how important agriculture is to Henry County and knows how vital it is to maintain our township roads.
1: Daniel Wilson is the real deal.
0: That's why we're voting for Daniel Wilson for Henry County Presiding Commissioner.
1: We hope you'll join us on Election Day.
2: I'm Daniel Wilson, and I want to be your next Presiding Commissioner. I ask for your vote on August 4th in the Henry County Republican primary.
3: Paid for by Citizens for Daniel Wilson, Rachel Wilson, Treasurer.
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14: Hey everyone, Subby here with a look at your SkyTrack weather forecast for this evening, brought to you by our good friends at Clint's Bar and Grill in downtown Calhoun, where good food and friends meet up. Stop in for some hometown hospitality. Well, we are going to see a big change this evening as winds begin to shift to coming out of the north and temperatures beginning to fall. We will be down to the upper 70s by sunset and all the way down to the upper 60s by morning. Rain and thunderstorms are on their way for the end of the work week.
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1: Have you decided who you're voting for in the Henry County Presiding Commissioner race?
2: Absolutely. I'm voting for Daniel Wilson. He's a lifelong Henry County resident. I worked with his father at Schreiber Foods for years.
1: Same here. His mother taught in our local schools for 27 years. She taught my kids, and believe me, that wasn't an easy task.
2: Daniel has the qualifications I think the job requires. He's an accountant, has years of local government experience, and is a conservative.
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2: Hey, don't forget, he's a Christian, a family man, and pro-life.
1: 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He understands how important agriculture is to Henry County and knows how vital it is to maintain our township roads.
2: Daniel Wilson is the real deal.
1: That's why we're voting for Daniel Wilson for Henry County Presiding Commissioner.
2: We hope you'll join us on Election Day.
3: I'm Daniel Wilson. And I want to be your next presiding commissioner. I ask for your vote on August 4th in the Henry County Republican primary.
4: Paid for by Citizens for Daniel Wilson, Rachel Wilson, Treasurer.
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10: 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They're located in both Clinton and in Urich. Well, we are going to see a big change this evening as winds begin to shift to coming out of the north and temperatures beginning to fall. We will be down to the upper 70s by sunset and all the way down to the upper 60s by morning. Rain and thunderstorms on their way by the end of the week.
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12: If you see me in the morning, I tell you it's important to understand I'm just a little sick.

0: out of that region.
1: Senate Democrats will now force another vote this week to end this unauthorized war and bring our troops home.
0: Secretary of War Pete Hegseth is testifying in front of a congressional panel on the Pentagon's budget request. He tells Congress the latest estimate of the cost of the war with Iran, $37.5 billion. 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
11: 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Well, the good news is that we have heat relief and rainfall both in the forecast package for the rest of the week. We will notice a change of wind direction this afternoon as the sneaky cold front makes a silent approach across our area. We will see lows dropping 15 to 18 degrees cooler this evening and highs on Wednesday only into the middle 80s. By Thursday night into Friday, we will see some shower and thunderstorm chances increase, with some much beneficial rains expected. Now, don't get used to it, as more heat and humidity is likely to return for the start of the work week. In the cattle market last week, we saw prices $6 to $20 lower. Lower prices, along with excessive heat, giving producers plenty of reasons to hold marketing and hope for a market turnaround. Demand remains good. Just at lower price levels, buyers are becoming quite selective about what they're willing to pay current market top for. We will take a look at field and crop conditions tomorrow on our next Farm Forecast.
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6: 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Well, the Office of the U.S. Trade Representative has recommended that the U.S. International Trade Commission initiate a global safeguard investigation into imports of lamb meat under Sections 201 and 202 of the Trade Act of 1974. Let's talk about this and catch up with the American Sheep Industry Association. Joining us now, ASI President Ben LaFelt is with us here today. Ben, welcome to AOA. Great to talk with you. Thanks so much for the time. Hope all is well.
7: Yeah, no, heat of the summer here in Montana, but glad to talk to you folks.
6: Well, I know there has been some big movement here regarding an International Trade Commission investigation into imports of lamb under Sections 201 and 202 of the Trade Act of 1974, and some decisions made by the Office of the U.S. Trade Representative to recommend an investigation here by the ITC, et cetera, et cetera. Get us up to speed. What does all this movement mean for looking into lamb imports into the U.S.?
7: Yeah, well, this really has been a long time coming. A lot of work by producers and volunteers and our ASI, American Sheep Industry staff, over the last. We submitted this to the Trade Representative's office in October of 2025, and we sort of expected to hear a little bit sooner, but it was really great yesterday to finally hear from them and understand that they were going to recommend to the International Trade Commission that they move forward. You know, we provided preliminary data. We did a lot of, you know, front-end work, preliminary data from our meat companies that that impact of, you know, imports have risen 45% from 2020 to 2024. Back when we had really depressed, lamb prices in a lot of parts of the country.

0: should work hand in hand. When we are getting undercut potentially by imports, we can't, you know, increase the numbers on the ground, which allows us to not put together a real robust risk management tool. You know, it's exciting right now. We've got in the farm bill that, you know, we've been talking about for, I don't know, you know, 2 or 3, 4 years now. And we've got language from Representative Ronnie Jackson out of Texas to direct RMA to look at different ways to provide us that risk management tool. So we've got a lot of, you know, irons in the fire, not just this case, but, you know, we're committed to delivering for our producers. And this is one big part of it, is this trade case.
1: Very, very true. Final thoughts from you, Ben. Any other policy items that ASI is looking at right now you'd want to mention? I know there's things like ag labor out there, of course. You mentioned the farm bill and trying to get this across the finish line, et cetera, et cetera. What else are you guys watching closely right now at ASI?
0: Well, you mentioned the ag labor. You know, labor as a whole is important, and it's been really important. We've been kind of the initial drivers of the H-2A sheep herder labor program, so we continue to want some help with that and separate it from the kind of immigration discussion. So we're working hard on that. You know, we're working with G.T. Thompson on the House side with his bill, excited about what we can do there to make sure we codify those procedures that really help the sheep producer, especially in the West. We've got exciting times in adding sheep to different areas in California. They're controlling weeds and grass for wildfires. We're up here in Montana working on large cattle ranches and government land, trying to get rid of some noxious weeds that are overtaking our native grasses. We've got, you know, a lot of sheep under solar panels in the eastern part of the U.S. So there's a lot of new and exciting things that give an opportunity for sheep producers, and we're going to continue to build those and make those easier for our producers across the country.
1: Well, I know folks can stay up to date with news and issues and more. Sheepusa.org. That's the website for the American Sheep Industry Association. ASI President Ben LaFell, thanks for joining us on the show, Ben. Have a great one, and we'll look forward to having you back on again real soon. Appreciate the time.
0: Yeah, thanks for catching up. I really appreciate this. Thanks.
1: Absolutely. We'll have you back on again real soon. ASI President Ben LaFell joining us here on Agriculture of America. 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Well, U.S. President Donald Trump on Monday slapping 50% tariffs on Canadian goods, targeting dairy, alcohol, and autos, among other things. We're going to talk about that, get some reaction, and look at other issues on Capitol Hill with Iowa Senator Chuck Grassley. He'll join us next on AOA.
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1: You're listening to AOA. Here's a check of Tuesday's market trade action. Jesse Allen with you here for the American Ag Network. Let's take a look at things. Crude oil up a little over 2% in early trade. Some of that might be tied to ongoing war in the Middle East and in the Black Sea region, as the U.S. continuing strikes on Iranian targets overnight, the 10th straight night in a row. As we continue to watch what is happening there, reports yesterday of a possible temporary ceasefire to reopen maritime shipping traffic through the Strait of Hormuz, but President Trump said that Iran would first pay for the slain U.S. service members many times over, quote.

0: Quote, the war between Russia and Ukraine is focused on both grain and energy shipments, as well as the respective countries target vessels and port infrastructure. The Trump administration on Monday also announcing an additional 50% tariff on specific Canadian imports, including some covered by USMCA. We're looking at duties on dairy, alcohol, motor vehicles, lumber, seeds, and various agricultural inputs in response to alleged trade discrimination, including Canada's dairy tariff rate quota policies and restrictions on U.S. alcohol exports. Those are scheduled to take effect on August 19th. Will that have any impact on the markets? More broadly, though, concerns about what it means for the future of the U.S.-Mexico-Canada agreement. We look over at the livestock trade. Grains relatively quiet early on Tuesday as we're seeing a little bit of a turnaround after soybeans led the way higher on Monday with corn. In that livestock sector, cattle futures ending the losing streak on Monday and trying to see a little follow through, just some minor gains in both live and feeder cattle early on Tuesday, while that hog market is quietly mixed. In the financials, the U.S. dollar index up 10 points, 189, and the Dow and NASDAQ quietly higher. 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For the American Ag Network, I'm Jesse Allen.
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4: Who gave?
5: Informing America's farmers and ranchers. AOA. Now back to Jesse Allen.
0: And we continue here on Agriculture of America. Joining us right now, Iowa Senator Chuck Grassley. Senator Grassley, great to talk with you again, sir. Hope all is well.
6: Jesse, how are you doing out there?
0: You know, I'm doing fantastic, sir. And I will say I got a good look at the crops back in north central Iowa. I was back home for the weekend. And for the most part, you know, the crops looking pretty good. I didn't get over to Butler County near the Grassley farm, but I have to imagine things are looking pretty good there as well.
6: We were very fortunate. Yesterday, I had people look at my rain gauge and they said I had 2 inches yesterday. That's pretty darn good for as hot as it was.
0: And that's true.
6: Corn on the light soil was showing some stress.
0: And I've heard some of that as well on some of those lighter soils. And I can understand that with all the heat that we've had across the state of Iowa and the Midwest for sure. I wanted to jump in and talk about a few topics with you, and I'd be remiss if we didn't start with the news from Monday that the Trump administration has announced a 50% tariff on certain products from Canada, including dairy, alcohol, vehicles, lumber, plants, etc. Your reaction to this as we continue to watch USMCA negotiations and so much more. Any thoughts on this 50% tariff on Canada?
6: Yeah. Well, thank God it doesn't apply to potash and other things we get for agriculture inputs from Canada. I go back to the basic. And I know you don't have time to go back to old Grassley speeches, but starting in February, I gave 3 or 4 very short speeches saying it was a no-brainer that USMCA ought to be reauthorized and and now there's a great deal of uncertainty about that. It's still in effect, but negotiations can go.

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12: And we continue here on today's Agriculture of America, powered by Nutrient Ag Solutions. Let's talk New World screwworm here on the show. And I mentioned this before the break. I feel like it's faded somewhat from the national media headlines, but of course it is still an issue we're watching in the southern states as New World screwworm has returned after multiple decades. Let's get an update on this and also focus in a bit on our pets in general when it comes to New World screwworm. Joining us now, Dr. Casey Locklear with Elanco Animal Health is with us. And Casey, thanks so much for joining us here on the show. Hope all is well.
13: Yeah, absolutely. Thank you for having me. New World screwworm is unfortunately somewhat near and dear to me as a West Central Texas-based veterinarian, so thankful to have the time to talk about it.
12: Well, as I mentioned, it's back in the U.S. after several decades. A lot of impacts, of course, for cattle and other livestock. What's some of the latest, just let's start there, in terms

0: Any final thoughts? We have about a minute left. Anything else you would mention or reiterate to folks here on the show today, Casey?
1: Yeah, absolutely. 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And then, as we are all familiar, a good source of truth on New World Screwworm is screwworm.gov.
0: With that, Dr. Casey Locklear, Elanco Animal Health, thanks for joining us for an update on screwworm and more here today on AOA. We appreciate the time.
1: Thank you for having me.
0: And that is going to do it for today's Agriculture of America, our show powered by Nutrien Ag Solutions. Thanks for joining us. I'm Jesse Allen. Have a great day. We'll talk to you tomorrow.
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10: Fox News, I'm Tom Graham. Defense Secretary Pete Hegseth says the U.S. war against Iran has cost more than $37 billion so far. He appeared during a Senate hearing today as Republicans push for a $95 billion supplemental budget package to fund the military as well as aid to farmers and other priorities.
11: If we don't make critical investments right now in tech, in compute, in AI, in autonomy, in space, our adversaries who are already making these types of investments could outpace us.
10: Senate Democrats remain critical of the conflict with Iran and are pushing for a drawdown from the region. Tropical storm Bertha kicking up waves from the Florida panhandle to parts of Texas.
12: The trajectory is going to be Alabama, Mississippi, and the Louisiana coastline.
10: Now, Fox Weather's Robert Ray in Destin, Florida. 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
13: It's time for your community news from the Radford Media Group. I'm Steve Stevens reporting. A Sedalia man died Saturday morning after drowning at Truman Lake, according to the Missouri State Highway Patrol. The incident occurred at approximately 8:20 a.m. on July 18th at Shawnee Bend Swim Beach.

0: According to the Missouri State Highway Patrol's Water Patrol, the 36-year-old man was swimming when he went beneath the surface of the water and did not resurface. Troopers recovered the victim from the same location where he disappeared. The man was pronounced dead at the scene at 8:40 a.m. by Benton County Coroner Weston Miller. The patrol reported the victim was not wearing a life jacket at the time of the incident. The Missouri State Highway Patrol continues to investigate the drowning. And there's a road closure notice for Henry County. Henry County Road and Bridge will close Northwest 1100 Road and Northwest 1101 Road in Bogard Township beginning Friday, July 17th for the replacement of two bridges. The project is expected to take approximately 5 months to complete. Motorists are encouraged to use alternate routes and allow extra travel time while construction is underway. Henry County appreciates the public's patience and cooperation during this improvement project. That is your community news from the Radford Media Group, where we are community first.
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2: Hey everyone, Subby here with a look at your SkyTrack weather forecast for this evening, brought to you by our good friends at Gary's Towing. If you're in a bind and you need to tow, give Amanda and the crew a call at 660-885-HELP. Well, we are going to see a big change this evening as winds begin to shift to coming out of the north and temperatures begin to fall. We will be down to the upper 70s by sunset and all the way down to the upper 60s by morning. Rain and thunderstorms on their way for the end of the week.
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4: News. I'm John Saucier. War Secretary Pete Hegseth appearing before members of the Senate Appropriations Committee to sell President Trump's nearly $88 billion supplemental funding request. New Hampshire Senator Jeanine Shaheen asked him about previously approved funds that remain unspent as Americans pay for this Iran war.
5: I would hope for some perspective in this town of the historic nature of what President Trump is undertaking. Do you want radical Islamists to have a nuclear bomb that can stare down the world?
6: I don't want to hear your speech because I have limited time.
5: I don't understand.
6: You can't answer my question. Then I will move on to my next question.
4: Former State Senator Troy Jackson set to replace former Democratic state nominee Graham Plattner following Plattner's withdrawal from the race in Maine earlier this month. Senate Minority Leader Chuck Schumer told reporters his focus remains on securing the majority.
7: My North Star has always been take back the Senate. We're going to beat Susan Collins.
4: Republican Senator Collins is seeking a sixth term. 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
11: Hey everyone, Subby here with a look at your SkyTrack weather forecast for this evening. 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Stop in for some hometown hospitality. Well, we are going to see a big change this evening as winds begin to shift to coming out of the north and temperatures beginning to fall. We will be down to the upper 70s by sunset and all the way down to the upper 60s by morning. Rain and thunderstorms on their way for the end of the work week.
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8: What's going on, everyone? 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Let Patrick, Alec, and the gang get you fixed up for your farm or your home. They're located in both Clinton and in Urich. Well, we are going to see a big change this evening as winds begin to shift to coming out of the north and temperatures beginning to fall. We will be down to the upper 70s by sunset and all the way down to the upper 60s by morning. Rain and thunderstorms on their way by the end of the week.
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2: Fox News, I'm Tom Graham. Secretary of War Pete Hegseth says the conflict with Iran has cost more than $37 billion. He's asking the Senate Appropriations Committee to fund more of the conflict, despite objections from many Democrats.
3: When will you show leadership? When will you show leadership?
4: Why don't you show some leadership and stand up to your fellow Democrats who won't fund the troops, who stand and play partisan politics while you don't give us the money?
2: That exchange between Hegseth and Senator Gary Peters of Michigan, Democrats aim to end the conflict with Iran, highlighting the 18 U.S. service members killed from the start of the war. Thousands of people who are not U.S. citizens ending up on New Jersey's voter rolls.
5: New Jersey Governor Mikey Sherrill says this happened under the previous administration of fellow Democrat Phil Murphy. More than 6,000 non-citizens being registered as voters in 2023 because of a software error in the Motor Vehicle Commission system.
2: Fox's Lisa Brady, America's listening to Fox News.
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